0: smashed windows. The home is connected to 35-year-old Corey Earhart of Okotoks, who was charged by Alert's Internet Child Exploitation Unit with possession and accessing 500,000 child sexual abuse files. The investigation into the vandalism is still ongoing. Fawn season has arrived, and the town of Okotoks is reminding residents and visitors to give wildlife plenty of space. The town has received reports of extra protective deer in the Century and Sheep River neighborhoods. The town says while fawns may be adorable, mom is likely nearby and won't hesitate to protect her young. While on local pathways and trails, the public is reminded to keep pets on a leash, never feed wildlife, and never position themselves between a doe and her fawn. The 13th annual Together We Make a Difference Radiothon is today. Sheep River Health Trust Executive Director Andrea Mitchell says there are community partners for many health and wellness organizations.
1: So we have community partner organizations that apply to us for Radiothon funding, and we call them our grant recipients. So we're really excited this year. We have 9 projects that we're funding in community projects, and then we have our own projects as well.
0: The Radiothon runs until 6 p.m. Over the past 13 years, the Radiothon has raised more than $850,000. And the town of Okotoks is gearing up for the annual parade and children's festival this weekend. The full day of celebrations includes the Lions Club Pancake Breakfast, the parade at 10 a.m., and the Children's Festival at the Okotoks Rec Center to follow. Community event specialist with the town of Okotoks, Connie Drake, says the event is a community favorite.
2: This is a cherished community event, and we bring out thousands of spectators.
0: A map of the parade route is available on our website. To read more on these stories, visit okotoksonline.com or download the app. And in other news, First Nations chiefs are calling for a treason investigation into Alberta Premier Danielle Smith and her government over the separation referendum. A Quebec RCMP officer has been charged with threatening U.S. President Donald Trump online, and eligible Albertans can apply for a $100 energy rebate starting on July 1st.
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0: The Holy Trinity Academy senior girls soccer team recently captured the league championship banner. On June 2nd, the Knights defeated the Foothills Falcons 3-1 in the league final to secure the championship. In World Cup action, Canada plays their second game of the tournament this afternoon as they face Qatar at BC Place in Vancouver. Kickoff is at 4. In baseball action, the Toronto Blue Jays continued their winning streak today in Boston with a 4-3 win over the Red Sox. In local baseball, the Okotoks Dogs will face the Lethbridge Bulls at Siemens Stadium tonight at 7. And the Trucks are back tonight as the WPCA season continues at the Wainwright Stampede. Calgary's Chance Vegan sits in second place in the world standings, entering this weekend's races.
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0: The clouds will stick around for the evening with the chance of showers, a possible thunderstorm, and a low of 5. Friday's mainly sunny with highs of 20. And there's sun and cloud for Saturday with the chance of rain and highs of 21.
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16: This evening is looking partly cloudy, bringing a chance of showers, the risk of a thunderstorm, and a low of 5 overnight. And Friday is mainly sunny with highs of 20. For the full 7-day forecast, visit okotoksonline.com. 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
13: The clouds will stick around for the evening with the chance of showers, a possible thunderstorm, and a low of 5. Friday's mainly sunny with highs of 20, and there's sun and cloud for Saturday with the chance of rain and highs of 21. For the full 7-day forecast, visit okotoksonline.com. 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
2: 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With your local news, I'm Emily Rogers. The Okotoks RCMP are investigating repeated vandalism at a property believed to be connected to a child exploitation investigation. The home in the Sheep River neighborhood has been targeted multiple times with spray paint and smashed windows. The home is connected to 35-year-old Corey Earhart of Okotoks, who was charged by Alert's Internet Child Exploitation Unit with possession and accessing 500,000 child sexual abuse files. The investigation into the vandalism is still ongoing. The Together We Make a Difference Radiothon returns to airwaves today. Sheep River Health Trust Executive Director Andrea Mitchell says healthcare is more than a medical building.
3: Healthcare doesn't belong when you walk into a medical building. Healthcare is preventative, healthcare is mental, healthcare is social. So we look at community organizations that we can support.
2: The organization has selected 9 community health and wellness projects in the foothills to be their Radiothon grant recipients. The town of Okotoks has issued a wildlife safety reminder as fawn season gets underway. The town has received reports of protective deer in the Sun Tree and Sheep River neighborhoods. Although fawns are cute, the town says their mothers are usually close by and won't hesitate to protect their young. While on local pathways and trails, residents are reminded to keep dogs on a leash, avoid feeding wildlife, and never place themselves between a doe and her fawn. And the town of Okotoks is gearing up for the annual parade and children's festival this weekend. Connie Drake with the town says there are some changes to the parade this year.
4: The parade is going to be interesting this year. It's a linear parade. It's not looping back around anywhere.
2: The parade starts at 10 a.m. on Saturday, traveling along Milligan Drive, starting at Veterans Way, heading eastbound. Following the parade is the Children's Festival that will feature live performances and activities for families. To read more on these stories, visit okotoksonline.com or download the app. And in other news, First Nations chiefs are calling for the RCMP to launch a treason investigation into Alberta Premier Danielle Smith and the UCP over the upcoming referendum. U.S. President Donald Trump is threatening to not renew the Canada-U.S.-Mexico agreement, and applications open July 1st for Alberta's $100 energy rebate.
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2: The clouds will stick around for the evening with the chance of showers, a possible thunderstorm, and a low of 5. Friday's mainly sunny with highs of 20, and there's sun and cloud for Saturday with the chance of rain and highs of 21.
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17: This evening is looking partly cloudy, bringing a chance of showers, the risk of a thunderstorm, and a low of 5 overnight. And Friday is mainly sunny with highs of 20. For the full 7-day forecast, visit okotoksonline.com. I'm Emily Rogers.
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3: The clouds will stick around for the evening with the chance of showers, a possible thunderstorm, and a low of 5. Friday's mainly sunny with highs of 20. And there's sun and cloud for Saturday with the chance of rain and highs of 21. For the full 7-day forecast, visit okotoksonline.com. I'm Emily Rogers.
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2: 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With your local news, I'm Emily Rogers. The Okotoks RCMP are investigating repeated vandalism at a Sheep River home linked to a child exploitation case. The property has been targeted multiple times with spray paint and smashed windows. The home is connected to 35-year-old Corey Earhart of Okotoks, who was charged by Alert's Internet Child Exploitation Unit with possession and accessing 500,000 child sexual abuse files. The investigation into the vandalism is still ongoing. Fawn season has arrived, and the town of Okotoks is reminding residents and visitors to give wildlife plenty of space. The town has received reports of extra protective deer in the sentry in Sheep River neighborhoods. The town says while fawns may be adorable, mom is likely nearby and won't hesitate to protect her young. While on local pathways and trails, the public is reminded to keep pets on a leash, never feed wildlife, and never position themselves between a doe and her fawn. The 13th annual Together We Make a Difference Radiothon is today. Sheep River Health Trust Executive Director Andrea Mitchell says there are community partners for many health and wellness organizations.
3: So we have community partner organizations that apply to us for Radiothon funding, and we call them our grant recipients. So we're really excited this year. We have 9 projects that we're funding in community projects, and then we have our own projects as well.
2: Over the past 13 years, the Radiothon has raised more than $850,000. And the town of Okotoks is gearing up for the annual parade and children's festival this weekend. The full day of celebrations includes the Lions Club Pancake Breakfast, the parade at 10 a.m., and the children's festival at the Okotoks Rec Center to follow. Community event specialist with the town of Okotoks, Connie Drake, says the event is a community favorite.
4: This is a cherished community event, and we bring out thousands of spectators.
2: A map of the parade route is available on our website. To read more on these stories, visit okotoksonline.com or download the app. And in other news, First Nations chiefs are calling for a treason investigation into Alberta Premier Danielle Smith and her government over the separation referendum. A Quebec RCMP officer has been charged with threatening U.S. President Donald Trump online, and eligible Albertans can apply for a $100 energy rebate starting on July 1st.
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2: The clouds will stick around for the evening with the chance of showers, a possible thunderstorm, and a low of 5. Friday's mainly sunny with highs of 20. And there's sun and cloud for Saturday with the chance of rain and highs of 21.
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10: This evening is looking partly cloudy, bringing a chance of showers, the risk of a thunderstorm, and a low of 5 overnight. And Friday is mainly sunny with highs of 20. For the full 7-day forecast, visit okotoksonline.com. 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

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If there's a crowd, we're in the middle of it. 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
3: The clouds will stick around for the evening with the chance of showers, a possible thunderstorm, and a low of 5. Friday's mainly sunny with highs of 20, and there's sun and cloud for Saturday with the chance of rain and highs of 21. For the full 7-day forecast, visit okotoksonline.com. 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
2: 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With your local news, I'm Emily Rogers. The Okotoks RCMP are investigating repeated vandalism at a property believed to be connected to a child exploitation investigation. The home in the Sheep River neighborhood has been targeted multiple times with spray paint and smashed windows. The home is connected to 35-year-old Corey Earhart of Okotoks, who is charged by Alert's Internet Child Exploitation Unit with possession and accessing 500,000 child sexual abuse files. The investigation into the vandalism is still ongoing. The Together We Make a Difference Radiothon returns to airwaves today. Sheep River Health Trust Executive Director Andrea Mitchell says healthcare is more than a medical building.
3: Healthcare doesn't belong when you walk into a medical building. Healthcare is preventative, healthcare is mental, healthcare is social. So we look at community organizations that we can support.
2: The organization has selected 9 community health and wellness projects in the foothills to be their Radiothon grant recipients. The town of Okotoks has issued a wildlife safety reminder as fawn season gets underway. The town has received reports of protective deer in the Sun Tree and Sheep River neighborhoods. Although fawns are cute, the town says their mothers are usually close by and won't hesitate to protect their young. While on local pathways and trails, residents are reminded to keep dogs on a leash, avoid feeding wildlife, and never place themselves between a doe and her fawn. And the town of Okotoks is gearing up for the annual parade and children's festival this weekend. Connie Drake with the town says there are some changes to the parade this year.
4: The parade is going to be interesting this year. It's a linear parade. It's not looping back around anywhere.
2: The parade starts at 10 a.m. on Saturday, traveling along Milligan Drive, starting at Veterans Way, heading eastbound. Following the parade is the Children's Festival that will feature live performances and activities for families. To read more on these stories, visit okotoksonline.com or download the app. And in other news, First Nations chiefs are calling for the RCMP to launch a treason investigation into Alberta Premier Daniel Smith and the UCP over the upcoming referendum. U.S. President Donald Trump is threatening to not renew the Canada-U.S.-Mexico agreement, and applications open July 1st for Alberta's $100 energy rebate.
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2: The clouds will stick around for the evening with the chance of showers, a possible thunderstorm, and a low of 5. Friday's mainly sunny with highs of 20. And there's sun and cloud for Saturday with the chance of rain and highs of 21.
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1: Me not working hard. Yeah, right. Picture that with a Kodak. Or better yet, go to Times Square, take a picture of me with a Kodak. Took my life from negative to positive. I just want y'all to know that. And tonight, let's enjoy life.

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16: This evening is looking partly cloudy, bringing a chance of showers, the risk of a thunderstorm, and a low of 5 overnight. And Friday is mainly sunny with highs of 20. For the full 7-day forecast, visit okotoksonline.com. 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
2: Okotoks Online weather.
3: The clouds will stick around for the evening with the chance of showers, a possible thunderstorm, and a low of 5. Friday's mainly sunny with highs of 20, and there's sun and cloud for Saturday with the chance of rain and highs of 21. For the full 7-day forecast, visit OkotoksOnline.com. 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
1: This evening is looking partly cloudy, bringing a chance of showers, the risk of a thunderstorm, and a low of 5 overnight. And Friday is mainly sunny with highs of 20. For the full 7-day forecast, visit OkotoksOnline.com. 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
16: The clouds will stick around for the evening with the chance of showers, a possible thunderstorm, and a low of 5. Friday's mainly sunny with highs of 20. And there's sun and cloud for Saturday with the chance of rain and highs of 21. For the full 7-day forecast, visit okotoksonline.com. 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
1: Okotoks Online weather.
8: This evening is looking partly cloudy, bringing a chance of showers, the risk of a thunderstorm, and a low of 5 overnight. And Friday is mainly sunny with highs of 20. For the full 7-day forecast, visit okotoksonline.com. 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

0: It's the season of sunscreen and ice cream, and we're diving right in. 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
0: Okotoks Online weather.
11: The clouds will stick around for the evening with the chance of showers, a possible thunderstorm, and a low of 5. Friday's mainly sunny with highs of 20, and there's sun and cloud for Saturday with the chance of rain and highs of 21. For the full 7-day forecast, visit okotoksonline.com. 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
1: This evening is looking partly cloudy, bringing a chance of showers, the risk of a thunderstorm, and a low of 5 overnight. And Friday is mainly sunny with highs of 20. For the full 7-day forecast, visit okotoksonline.com. 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
1: The clouds will stick around for the evening with the chance of showers, a possible thunderstorm, and a low of 5. Friday's mainly sunny with highs of 20, and there's sun and cloud for Saturday with the chance of rain and highs of 21. For the full 7-day forecast, visit okotoksonline.com. 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
3: This evening is looking partly cloudy, bringing a chance of showers, the risk of a thunderstorm, and a low of 5 overnight. And Friday is mainly sunny with highs of 20. For the full 7-day forecast, visit okotoksonline.com. 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

0: It's the season of sunscreen and ice cream, and we're diving right in. The fun in the Foothills Cruiser is on the road, rambling here, there, and everywhere. 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
1: The clouds will stick around for the evening with the chance of showers, a possible thunderstorm, and a low of 5. Friday's mainly sunny with highs of 20, and there's sun and cloud for Saturday with the chance of rain and highs of 21. For the full 7-day forecast, visit okotoksonline.com. 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
1: This evening is looking partly cloudy, bringing a chance of showers, the risk of a thunderstorm, and a low of 5 overnight. And Friday is mainly sunny with highs of 20. For the full 7-day forecast, visit okotoksonline.com. 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
1: The clouds will stick around for the evening with the chance of showers, a possible thunderstorm, and a low of 5. Friday's mainly sunny with highs of 20. And there's sun and cloud for Saturday with the chance of rain and highs of 21. For the full 7-day forecast, visit okotoksonline.com. 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
2: This evening is looking partly cloudy, bringing a chance of showers, the risk of a thunderstorm, and a low of 5 overnight. And Friday is mainly sunny with highs of 20. For the full 7-day forecast, visit okotoksonline.com. 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
1: The clouds will stick around for the evening with the chance of showers, a possible thunderstorm, and a low of 5. Friday's mainly sunny with highs of 20, and there's sun and cloud for Saturday with the chance of rain and highs of 21. For the full 7-day forecast, visit okotoksonline.com. 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
1: This evening is looking partly cloudy, bringing a chance of showers, the risk of a thunderstorm, and a low of 5 overnight. And Friday is mainly sunny with highs of 20. For the full 7-day forecast, visit okotoksonline.com. 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
6: The clouds will stick around for the evening with the chance of showers, a possible thunderstorm, and a low of 5. Friday's mainly sunny with highs of 20, and there's sun and cloud for Saturday with the chance of rain and highs of 21. For the full 7-day forecast, visit okotoksonline.com. 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
5: This evening is looking partly cloudy, bringing a chance of showers, the risk of a thunderstorm, and a low of 5 overnight. And Friday is mainly sunny with highs of 20. For the full 7-day forecast, visit okotoksonline.com. I'm Emily Rogers.
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1: The clouds will stick around for the evening with the chance of showers, a possible thunderstorm, and a low of 5. Friday's mainly sunny with highs of 20, and there's sun and cloud for Saturday with the chance of rain and highs of 21. For the full 7-day forecast, visit okotoksonline.com. 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
2: Good morning. I'm Kevin Wallace. Foothills once again stepped up to support local health care. The 13th annual Together We Make a Difference Radiothon raised $85,000 yesterday for the Sheep River Health Trust. Communications and fundraising coordinator Christine Oakes says the community came through once again.
3: You know, the Okotoks residents of Diamond Valley, all over Foothills, you really came through again. And I could tell you that you came through for us, but you came through for the community.
2: The annual event raised funds and awareness for 9 local grant recipients. Tonight at 6:30, the Guy Weedit Rodeo kicks off. The 3-day pro rodeo will see athletes compete in a wide range of events. Catch local contestants like Nanton's Logan Bird in tie-down roping, High River's Lucas Maxa in saddle bronc, and Longview's Whiteside sisters Brady and Kylie in barrel racing and breakaway roping. Go to our website for the list of local action. A community art project in Okotoks is aiming to bring generations together and strengthen connections. The initiative is led by FCIS and FLIP and features a mural designed by local artist Russell Thomas, encouraging youth and seniors to create together. FLIP coordinator Stacy Trim says it's a special community project.
4: We're going to be having great community conversations and being able to be creative together.
2: Paint Night is being held tonight at the Okotoks Rec Center from 3:30 to 7:30. And the town of High River is continuing routine monitoring of the Highwood River. As of Wednesday, the Highwood River was flowing at 28.5 cubic meters per second. The town says that during the rainfall event at the beginning of June, the river reached a peak flow of 186 cubic meters per second. The town will continue to monitor conditions, but no significant changes in river levels are expected. In other news, the Alberta government says its new dual-practice surgery model is on track to begin this September. A Canadian tourist has been killed in an apparent accidental shooting while visiting a national park in South Africa. And Zellers is continuing its comeback, officially reopening a store in Toronto more than a decade after the retailer disappeared from malls across Canada.
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2: Canada exploded with 6 goals yesterday as they shut out Qatar 6-0 in World Cup play. Forward Jonathan David scored a hat-trick, leading Canada to its first ever World Cup win. The win was soured, though, as midfielder Ismaël Koné had to leave the match after suffering a broken leg. Canada sits in first place in Group B with their final round-robin game next Wednesday against Switzerland. Turning to baseball, in the MLB, the Toronto Blue Jays swept the Boston Red Sox with a 4-3 win yesterday. In the WCBL, Okotoks Dogs fans had plenty to cheer about as the Dogs corralled the Lethbridge Bulls 16-9 last night at Siemens Stadium. The Dogs have now won 9 in a row. Switching now to the Chuckwagon Circuit, as Strathmore's Ray Crotto Jr. sits in second after one night of racing at the Wainwright Stampede. And rodeo action kicks off tonight at the High River Ag Grounds as the Guy Weedit Rodeo kicks off at 6:30 and runs till Sunday afternoon.
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2: Sunshine today with a high of 21. Overnight low down to 11. A high of 20 tomorrow with a strong chance of afternoon showers, even a risk of a thunderstorm and windy conditions with an overnight low of 10. Then a mix of sun and cloud and 18 with a chance of showers on Father's Day. And to see the full 7-day forecast and to read more on these stories, just go to okotoksonline.com. I'm Kevin Wallace.
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5: 6:05, brand new tune from Taylor Swift. I knew it. I knew you on the Eagle.

0: knew it.
1: Taylor Swift there, I Knew It, I Knew You, on the Eagle 100.9. That's part of the Toy Story 5 soundtrack, TS5 actually releasing tonight. I don't know if you followed that Pixar series or not. It goes back to the 90s, of course. Very, very successful. We're going to be checking it out, okay, as a family, because we've been following this series for years. Hope you're doing fantastic here. I got some blue sky outside the window here in downtown Okotoks. We're looking at sun and cloud, slight chance of showers, up to 21. 5 degrees right now outside the studios.
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1: Good morning. Hope you're doing great. Heading into another weekend. It's going to be busy. I've got some more details coming up. Here's Sabrina Carpenter.

0: 101.9, I'm Terry Van Veen. Tomorrow, of course, we've got a busy day in Okotoks. We've got the pancake breakfast happening at the Okotoks Rec Center. That'll be starting at 8 o'clock. The parade's at 10. And then after the parade, we've got the Children's Festival that'll be happening between the Okotoks Rec Center and Percy Pegler School. There'll be lots of great entertainment there.
1: On this main stage, we've got the Barkside, which is the dogs. And we've got JoJo's Magic Circus, Mr. Skinny, Kyle Key the Magician, and we've got a marching band to start the day off as well, too.
0: Andrea Spear is there with the town of Okotoks. It's going to be a lot of fun. Watch for the Duck Duck Jeep and also the Fun in the Foothills Summer Cruiser at the parade tomorrow. We're going to have a presence as well at the Children's Festival, too. So we're connected. It's going to be a lot of fun tomorrow. Look at that forecast coming up in a bit. Not looking too bad for tomorrow. Details on the way.
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0: Good drive in so far in Okotoks, High River, in the city of Calgary. If you see something, give me those traffic notes, okay? 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
0: Sun and cloud, the forecast for the foothills today. There's a chance of showers. Highs around 21. Some clouds tonight. Chance of showers. Clearing later on. Down to 11 tomorrow for the Pancake Breakfast Parade Children's Festival at Okotoks. Sun and cloud. There's a chance of showers in the afternoon. A risk of a thunderstorm at highs of 20 for Sunday. Sun and cloud. Chance of showers up to 18. Weather details 24/7 on OkotoksOnline.com.
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runway. Okotoks Dogs with a win last night, defeating Lethbridge 16-9. Another game going on tonight in Lethbridge. And then home games Saturday 7:05, Sunday 2:05 with the Express in town.

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1: I'm Kevin Wallace with your morning news. The Together We Make a Difference Radiothon is giving back to the foothills in a big way. This year's event raised $85,000 for the Sheep River Health Trust to support 9 local health and wellness projects. Communications and fundraising coordinator Christine Oakes says the money will help people across the community.
2: This is really a day of celebration and acknowledgement of the amazing work that happens in the foothills year round, and that your dollars go towards making your community a healthier place to live.
1: The 13th annual event raised funds for 9 local grant recipients. A community art project in Okotoks is bringing generations together through a collaborative mural designed by local artist Russell Thomas. Led by FCIS and FLIP, the project encourages youth and seniors to connect and create together. FLIP coordinator Tracy Trim says you don't have to be an artist to get involved.
3: Russell's kind of done his best to design it so that everybody can have a piece in it.
1: A paint night runs tonight at the Okotoks Rec Center from 3:30 till 7:30. The Guy Wiedek Rodeo gets underway tonight at 6:30. Locally, a slew of cowboys and cowgirls will saddle up for the event. Tonight, in Saddle Bronc, catch Sawyer Erickson from Okotoks, Leighton Green from Millerville, and Lucas Maxa from High River. Holden Atkinson from Black Diamond will be bull riding tonight as well. Go to our website for the full list of local contestants. And the town of High River is continuing regular seasonal monitoring of the Highwood River. As of Wednesday, the river flow rate was 28.5 cubic meters per second. According to the town, the river reached a peak flow of 186 cubic meters per second during the rainfall event at the beginning of June. The town doesn't expect any significant changes in river levels, but will continue to monitor conditions. In other news, the Alberta government is moving ahead with its new dual practice surgery model, with the program set to launch in September. A Canadian tourist visiting a national park in South Africa has died after being shot in what authorities say appears to have been a tragic accident. And for fans of a familiar Canadian retailer, Zellers has officially reopened a store in Toronto, marking another step in the brand's comeback, more than a decade after shutting down locations right across the country.
0: Okotoks Online Sports.
1: Canada lit up the scoreboard yesterday, blanking Qatar 6-0 in World Cup play. Jonathan David led the way with a hat trick as Canada picked up its first ever World Cup victory. The win did come at a cost, though. Midfielder Ismaël Koné had to leave the match after suffering a broken leg. Canada now sits atop Group B and wraps up round-robin play next Wednesday against Switzerland. Over to baseball, the Toronto Blue Jays completed a sweep of the Boston Red Sox with a 4-3 win yesterday. And in the WCBL, Okotoks Dogs fans had plenty to celebrate as the Dogs rolled past the Lethbridge Bulls 16-9 at Siemens Stadium. Switching gears to the Chucks, Strathmore's Ray Crotto Jr. sits second overall after the opening night of racing at the Wainwright Stampede. And rodeo fans can head to the High River Ag Grounds tonight as the Guy Wiedek Rodeo kicks off at 6:30. It runs until Sunday.
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1: Sunshine today with a high of 21. Overnight low down to 11. A high of 20 tomorrow with a strong chance of afternoon showers, even a risk of a thunderstorm and windy conditions with an overnight low of 10. Then a mix of sun and cloud and 18 with a chance of showers on Father's Day. And to see the full 7-day forecast and to read more on these stories, just go to okotoksonline.com. I'm Kevin Wallace.
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4: You're going to have another chance to qualify to get into the draw for that Jeep from your Alberta Jeep dealers and the Eagle. 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

I'm going to be letting you know who won the grand prize and show us your girlfriend. Somebody picked up a portable grill, a cooler, and also a speaker lantern. 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

0: Alicia Cara on the Eagle 100.9. Thanks for the entries for Show Us Your Girlfriend. We got photos of your dad in his element and a chance to win a great prize pack from Woody's RV World and Kuba Outdoor Gear. James Pye was the grand prize winner. Hunter gave him a call.
1: Hi, James. How are you?
2: Good.
1: You got nominated by your daughter, Emily.
2: Yeah.
1: I'm told you're a total grill master and a comedian. Can you confirm this?
2: I think she's exaggerating.
1: You don't think you have any jokes under your belt?
2: Not a lot, no. Pretty sublime, yeah.
1: That's okay. I'm sure you're just being humble. Awesome. Tell me about your cooking. What do you like to grill?
2: Ribeye steaks, beef. They're the best. Yeah, there's other ones, but ribeyes always are good, yeah.
1: Well, my friend, with your nomination, you won the contest Show Us Your Grillfriend. That means you won yourself a Pit Boss portable grill, an Orso Icebox cooler, and a Trailmate speaker lantern. How does that sound?
2: Really?
1: Yep.
2: I never win anything. It's kind of unreal.
1: There you go. That's awesome. A good way to start off Father's Day weekend.
2: Yeah.
0: Congrats to James Pye, our grand prize winner, and Show Us Your Girlfriend. We'll be announcing a runner-up winner later on this morning.
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8: Sunny cloud, the forecast for the foothills today. There's a chance of showers, highs around 21. Some clouds tonight, chance of showers, clearing later on, down to 11. Tomorrow for the Pancake Breakfast Parade Children's Festival at Okotoks. Sun and cloud, there's a chance of showers in the afternoon, a risk of a thunderstorm, and highs of 20 for Sunday. Sun and cloud, chance of showers up to 18. Weather details 24/7 on OkotoksOnline.com.
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0: Coming up on 7 o'clock here on the Eagle 100.9, I'm Terry Van Veen. It's going to be a busy weekend. Yeah, we've got things going on in the area. Okotoks, of course, has the Pancake Breakfast, the Parade, and Children's Festival tomorrow. In High River, we've got the Guy Wiedek Rodeo tonight, tomorrow, and Sunday. It'll be a busy, busy weekend. Here's Liz Elwood.
1: It's Rodeo Week, and we are so excited. We've got the Trick Riders. We've got a duo of Trick Riders, so Shelby Pearson and Bella DaCosta. Phenomenal. And they're with us for all three performances. And Miss Rodeo Canada, so our dear Abby, she is also going to be with us. So you'll have the opportunity to meet these lovely ladies and our other rodeo royalty, of course. So, yeah, it's going to be fun.
0: Watch for the Duck Duck Jeep tonight at the Guy Wiedek Pro Rodeo. A chance to scan the QR, get in the draw to win that incredible vehicle. A 2026 Jeep Cherokee Limited Hybrid from your Alberta Jeep dealers in the Eagle.
2: There's a lot of frustration with agriculture and Agri-Food Canada's handling of the previously announced research facility closures, as well as the organic program. There had been calls for soil samples to be done on the plots. SASC Organics Executive Director Deb Tuchold says AAFC told them that standard soil sampling analysis was done at the site.
3: The major damage was already done with the tillage event by erasing those plot boundaries, mixing up layers of soil, and that would render any soil testing pretty much impossible to produce accurate or meaningful results if they don't even know where the plot boundaries are.
2: Some organic producers have raised concerns about the equipment used to reseed the plots. AAFC telling us it was seeded using the same agronomic methods and equipment as in previous years. This includes cleaning the equipment before entering the field. For Golden West, I'm Glendalee Allen Vosler.
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2: Good morning, I'm Kevin Wallace. Foothills once again stepped up to support local health care. The 13th annual Together We Make a Difference Radiothon raised $85,000 yesterday for the Sheep River Health Trust. Communications and fundraising coordinator Christine Oakes says the community came through once again.
3: You know, the Okotoks residents of Diamond Valley, all over Foothills, you really came through again. And I could tell you that you came through for us, but you came through for the community.
2: The annual event raised funds and awareness for 9 local grant recipients. Tonight at 6:30, the Guy Weedit Rodeo kicks off. The 3-day pro rodeo will see athletes compete in a wide range of events. Catch local contestants like Nanton's Logan Bird in tie-down roping, High River's Lucas Maxa in saddle bronc, and Longview's Whiteside sisters Brady and Kylie in barrel racing and breakaway roping. Go to our website for the list of local action. A community art project in Okotoks is aiming to bring generations together and strengthen connections. The initiative is led by FCIS and FLIP and features a mural designed by local artist Russell Thomas, encouraging youth and seniors to create together. FLIP coordinator Stacy Trim says it's a special community project.
4: We're going to be having great community conversations and being able to be creative together.
2: Paint Night is being held tonight at the Okotoks Rec Center from 3:30 to 7:30. And the town of High River is continuing routine monitoring of the Highwood River. As of Wednesday, the Highwood River was flowing at 28.5 cubic meters per second. The town says that during the rainfall event at the beginning of June, the river reached a peak flow of 186 cubic meters per second. The town will continue to monitor conditions, but no significant changes in river levels are expected. In other news, the Alberta government says its new dual-practice surgery model is on track to begin this September. A Canadian tourist has been killed in an apparent accidental shooting while visiting a national park in South Africa. And Zellers is continuing its comeback, officially reopening a store in Toronto more than a decade after the retailer disappeared from malls across Canada.
1: Okotoks Online Sports.
2: Canada exploded with 6 goals yesterday as they shut out Qatar 6-0 in World Cup play. Forward Jonathan David scored a hat trick, leading Canada to its first ever World Cup win. The win was soured, though, as midfielder Ismail Kone had to leave the match after suffering a broken leg. Canada sits in first place in Group B with their final round-robin game next Wednesday against Switzerland. Turning to baseball, in the MLB, the Toronto Blue Jays swept the Boston Red Sox with a 4-3 win yesterday. In the WCBL, Okotoks Dogs fans had plenty to cheer about as the Dogs corralled the Lethbridge Bulls 16-9 last night at Siemens Stadium. The Dogs have now won 9 in a row. Switching now to the Chuck Wagon Circuit, as Strathmore's Ray Crotto Jr. sits in second after one night of racing at the Wainwright Stampede. And rodeo action kicks off tonight at the High River Ag Grounds as the Guy Weedit Rodeo kicks off at 6:30 and runs till Sunday afternoon.
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2: Sunshine today with a high of 21. Overnight low down to 11. A high of 20 tomorrow with a strong chance of afternoon showers, even a risk of a thunderstorm and windy conditions with an overnight low of 10. Then a mix of sun and cloud and 18 with a chance of showers on Father's Day. And to see the full 7-day forecast and to read more on these stories, just go to okotoksonline.com. 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
5: 7:04 and a blue sky out there, looking pretty good heading into another weekend. 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It's Tame Impala with Jenny Dracula from the Eagle.

0: 707 on the drive-in. Good morning to you. I'm Terry Van Veen. 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
0: Here's Noah Kahan, Stick Season from the Eagle.

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0: Ariana Grande on the Eagle, 100.9, 718. Good morning to you. I'm Terry Van Veen. Look at traffic coming up in just a few moments. Tomorrow, of course, in Okotoks. It'll be fun. Pancake breakfast at 8, Okotoks Recreation Center. And then we got the parade at 10 and the Children's Festival after that. Logan Kutz gave us some details on that event.
1: So that's happening just outside of the rec center, kind of in the field beside Percy Pegler. It's all, you know, events oriented around kids, and it is all free. So you have got, I guess there's like businesses there, there's organizations, there's groups, all providing entertainment for the youth. So immediately following the parade, just wander your way down to the Okotoks Rec Center and take part in some free activities right outside the splash park as well. So lots of things for kids to do.
0: Looking forward to a great day tomorrow, and watch for the Fun of the Foothills Summer Cruiser and also the Duck Duck Jeep in town tomorrow.
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0: Got one trouble spot here, eastbound 32nd Ave and Deerfoot Trail Northeast. Vehicle block in the right lane. You see something else? Give me a call on the Eagle Talk and Text line, 403-938-0652. 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
0: Sun and cloud, the forecast for the foothills today. There's a chance of showers. Highs around 21. Some clouds tonight, chance of showers. Clearing later on, down to 11. Tomorrow, for the Pancake Breakfast Parade Children's Festival at Okotoks, sun and cloud. There's a chance of showers in the afternoon, a risk of a thunderstorm, and highs of 20. For Sunday, sun and cloud, chance of showers up to 18. Weather details 24/7 on OkotoksOnline.com.
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Levine, the Tribe in here on the Eagle 100.9, 726 Okotoks Dogs winners yesterday over Lethbridge 16-9 in front of 3,000 fans. The Dogs will be on the road tonight, taking on Lethbridge on their home turf, and then we have home games Saturday and Sunday at Seaman Stadium, 7:05 tomorrow night and 2:05 on Father's Day. News is next on the Eagle.

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1: I'm Kevin Wallace with your morning news. The Together We Make a Difference Radiothon is giving back to the foothills in a big way. This year's event raised $85,000 for the Sheep River Health Trust to support 9 local health and wellness projects. Communications and fundraising coordinator Christine Oakes says the money will help people across the community.
2: This is really a day of celebration and acknowledgement of the amazing work that happens in the foothills year round, and that your dollars go towards making your community a healthier place to live.
1: The 13th annual event raised funds for 9 local grant recipients. A community art project in Okotoks is bringing generations together through a collaborative mural designed by local artist Russell Thomas. Led by FCIS and FLIP, the project encourages youth and seniors to connect and create together. FLIP coordinator Tracy Trim says you don't have to be an artist to get involved.
3: Russell's kind of done his best to design it so that everybody can have a piece in it.
1: A paint night runs tonight at the Okotoks Rec Center from 3:30 till 7:30. The Guy Wiedek Rodeo gets underway tonight at 6:30. Locally, a slew of cowboys and cowgirls will saddle up for the event. Tonight, in Saddle Bronc, catch Sawyer Erickson from Okotoks, Leighton Green from Millerville, and Lucas Maxa from High River. Holden Atkinson from Black Diamond will be bull riding tonight as well. Go to our website for the full list of local contestants. And the town of High River is continuing regular seasonal monitoring of the Highwood River. As of Wednesday, the river flow rate was 28.5 cubic meters per second. According to the town, the river reached a peak flow of 186 cubic meters per second during the rainfall event at the beginning of June. The town doesn't expect any significant changes in river levels, but will continue to monitor conditions. In other news, the Alberta government is moving ahead with its new dual practice surgery model, with the program set to launch in September. A Canadian tourist visiting a national park in South Africa has died after being shot in what authorities say appears to have been a tragic accident. And for fans of a familiar Canadian retailer, Zellers has officially reopened a store in Toronto, marking another step in the brand's comeback, more than a decade after shutting down locations right across the country.
0: Okotoks Online Sports.
1: Canada lit up the scoreboard yesterday, blanking Qatar 6-0 in World Cup play. Jonathan David led the way with a hat trick as Canada picked up its first ever World Cup victory. The win did come at a cost, though. Midfielder Ismail Kone had to leave the match after suffering a broken leg. Canada now sits atop Group B and wraps up round-robin play next Wednesday against Switzerland. Over to baseball. The Toronto Blue Jays completed a sweep of the Boston Red Sox with a 4-3 win yesterday. And in the WCBL, Okotoks Dogs fans had plenty to celebrate as the Dogs rolled past the Lethbridge Bulls 16-9 at Siemens Stadium. Switching gears to the Chucks, Strathmore's Ray Crotto Jr. sits second overall after the opening night of racing at the Wainwright Stampede. And rodeo fans can head to the High River Ag Grounds tonight as the Guy Wiedek Rodeo kicks off at 6:30. It runs until Sunday.
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1: Sunshine today with a high of 21. Overnight low down to 11. A high of 20 tomorrow with a strong chance of afternoon showers, even a risk of a thunderstorm and windy conditions with an overnight low of 10. Then a mix of sun and cloud and 18 with a chance of showers on Father's Day. And to see the full 7-day forecast and to read more on these stories, just go to okotoksonline.com. 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
4: Good morning. Wow, are you ready for the weekend? It's going to be a good one, boy. We got rodeo in High River. We've got in Okotoks the parade, the children's festival. Millerville's got the Kinfest Music Festival today, tomorrow, Sunday.

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1: Got one trouble spot here in the city of Calgary, eastbound 32nd Avenue, Deerfoot Trail Northeast, a vehicle blocking the right lane. You see something else? Contact me on the Eagle Talk and text line, 403-938-0652. 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
4: Sunny cloud, the forecast for the foothills today. There's a chance of showers. Highs around 21. Some clouds tonight. Chance of showers. Clearing later on. Down to 11. Tomorrow for the Pancake Breakfast Parade Children's Festival at Okotoks. Sun and cloud. There's a chance of showers in the afternoon. A risk of a thunderstorm at highs of 20 for Sunday. Sun and cloud. Chance of showers up to 18. Weather details 24/7 on OkotoksOnline.com.
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0: Loud Luxury on the Eagle 100.9, 752, heading into the weekend here. I was talking about all the things going on this weekend. We got the Guy Wiedek Rodeo happening at High River tonight, tomorrow, and Sunday. It's going to be another great weekend for that as well. Tomorrow, by the way, is Breast Cancer Awareness Day at the rodeo. Here's Liz Elwood.
1: To get that pink on, if everybody could wear like a flash of pink, it looks great. A lot of our contestants will have pink on, and we will also have the hospital with us as well, the doctors and nurses, so we can thank them for everything they do and allow our public to have the opportunity to also honour loved ones as part of the performance again with the cards that they held up last year, which was so special.
0: The Guy Wiedek Rodeo, that's happening this weekend. That was Liz Elwood. We've got the Duck Duck Jeep on location today. Tonight, look for that. You can scan the QR, chance to get in for the Jeep. Win that. And also, we've got the Fun of the Foothills Summer Cruiser on site tomorrow. So we will have a presence at the rodeo this weekend.
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0: News update coming up here at the top of the hour for the weekend. Weather-wise, today, sun and clouds, slight chance of showers, 21. Tomorrow, 60% chance of showers. Risk of a thunderstorm as well in the afternoon. Mainly sunny, though, with some clouds thrown in, up to 20. And for Sunday, sun and cloud, chance of showers, 18. Currently outside the studios, it is 9 at the Eagle.

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2: Good morning. I'm Kevin Wallace. Foothills once again stepped up to support local health care. The 13th annual Together We Make a Difference Radiothon raised $85,000 yesterday for the Sheep River Health Trust. Communications and fundraising coordinator Christine Oakes says the community came through once again.
3: You know, the Okotoks residents of Diamond Valley, all over Foothills, you really came through again. And I could tell you that you came through for us, but you came through for the community.
2: The annual event raised funds and awareness for 9 local grant recipients. Tonight at 6:30, the Guy Weedit Rodeo kicks off. The 3-day pro rodeo will see athletes compete in a wide range of events. Catch local contestants like Nanton's Logan Bird in tie-down roping, High River's Lucas Maxa in saddle bronc, and Longview's Whiteside sisters Brady and Kylie in barrel racing and breakaway roping. Go to our website for the list of local action. A community art project in Okotoks is aiming to bring generations together and strengthen connections. The initiative is led by FCIS and FLIP and features a mural designed by local artist Russell Thomas, encouraging youth and seniors to create together. FLIP coordinator Stacy Trim says it's a special community project.
4: We're going to be having great community conversations and being able to be creative together.
2: Paint Night is being held tonight at the Okotoks Rec Center from 3:30 to 7:30. And the town of High River is continuing routine monitoring of the Highwood River. As of Wednesday, the Highwood River was flowing at 28.5 cubic meters per second. The town says that during the rainfall event at the beginning of June, the river reached a peak flow of 186 cubic meters per second. The town will continue to monitor conditions, but no significant changes in river levels are expected. In other news, the Alberta government says its new dual practice surgery model is on track to begin this September. A Canadian tourist has been killed in an apparent accidental shooting while visiting a national park in South Africa. And Zellers is continuing its comeback, officially reopening a store in Toronto more than a decade after the retailer disappeared from malls across Canada.
1: Okotoks Online Sports.
2: Canada exploded with 6 goals yesterday as they shut out Qatar 6-0 in World Cup play. Forward Jonathan David scored a hat-trick, leading Canada to its first ever World Cup win. The win was soured, though, as midfielder Ismail Kone had to leave the match after suffering a broken leg. Canada sits in first place in Group B with their final round-robin game next Wednesday against Switzerland. Turning to baseball, in the MLB, the Toronto Blue Jays swept the Boston Red Sox with a 4-3 win yesterday. In the WCBL, Okotoks Dogs fans had plenty to cheer about as the Dogs corralled the Lethbridge Bulls 16-9 last night at Siemens Stadium. The Dogs have now won 9 in a row. Switching now to the Chuckwagon Circuit, as Strathmore's Ray Crotto Jr. sits in second after one night of racing at the Wainwright Stampede. And rodeo action kicks off tonight at the High River Ag Grounds as the Guy Weedit Rodeo kicks off at 6:30 and runs till Sunday afternoon.
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2: Sunshine today with a high of 21. Overnight low down to 11. A high of 20 tomorrow with a strong chance of afternoon showers, even a risk of a thunderstorm and windy conditions with an overnight low of 10. Then a mix of sun and cloud and 18 with a chance of showers on Father's Day. And to see the full 7-day forecast and to read more on these stories, just go to okotoksonline.com. 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
5: Good morning. On the way here, a chance to win some movie passes for Landmark Cinemas with Pop and Popcorn. You'll figure out the film we're playing now at the movies. Here's Justin Bieber.

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0: 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That's 403-938-0652. You could win yourself movie passes for Landmark Cinemas with pop and popcorn. Turn up the radio. Here you go. Here's the film.
3: 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Now it's history.
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0: Working on the movie clip this morning. Night at the Movies with Landmark Cinemas. Let's play the clip again.

0: history.
1: Let's go to the phone lines. Hi there, who's this?
2: Hi, it's Marcy.
1: Marcy, how's the day going today?
2: Pretty great. It's a beautiful day.
1: Yeah, I know. Nice to see that blue sky out there.
2: Yeah.
1: All right, what's the movie?
2: Is it Mamma Mia?
1: It is Mamma Mia, yes. Who's the actress singing in that clip?
2: Ooh, I can't remember her name.
1: Meryl Streep.
2: Oh, yeah.
1: Yes. Right. You've got a couple of passes for Landmark Cinemas with pop and popcorn.
2: Great. Great, thank you.
1: Yeah, you got somebody in mind to take to the theater?
2: I have some kids and a husband.
1: All right. Good. Yep. Well, you guys have a great time. Have a good weekend.
2: Thank you. You as well.

0: 821 drive in. Tomorrow, of course, lots going on in Okotoks. We're going to be having the pancake breakfast at 8 o'clock. And then also, we've got the parade starting at 10. Got some details from Connie Drake about that.
1: It's a linear parade. It's not looping back around anywhere. So it will be starting at Veterans Way, and it will be moving east on Milligan to Dr. Morris Gibson School, so to Crystal Ridge Drive. So there will be some fairly extensive road closures in effect. Lots of very busy areas in those two locations. So just want to make people aware to watch where they're walking, and please, please pay attention to any vehicular traffic that's there.
0: Immediately after the parade, we'll have the Children's Festival as well. That'll be happening at the Okotoks Rec Center, Percy Pickler School area as well. Watch for the Fun of the Foothills Summer Cruiser in the parade and on location.
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0: Got one trouble spot here in the city of Calgary, eastbound 32nd Avenue, Deerfoot Trail northeast, a vehicle blocking the right lane. You see something else? Contact me on the Eagle Talk and text line, 403-938-0652. 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
0: Sunny cloud, the forecast for the foothills today. There's a chance of showers. Highs around 21. Some clouds tonight, chance of showers. Clearing later on, down to 11. Tomorrow for the Pancake Breakfast Parade Children's Festival at Okotoks. Sun and cloud. There's a chance of showers in the afternoon. A risk of a thunderstorm at highs of 20 for Sunday. Sun and cloud, chance of showers up to 18. Weather details 24/7 on OkotoksOnline.com.
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0: News update coming up. Here's Taylor Swift, Elizabeth Taylor on the Eagle. Elizabeth.

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1: I'm Kevin Wallace with your morning news. The Together We Make a Difference Radiothon is giving back to the foothills in a big way. This year's event raised $85,000 for the Sheep River Health Trust to support 9 local health and wellness projects. Communications and fundraising coordinator Christine Oakes says the money will help people across the community.
2: This is really a day of celebration and acknowledgement of the amazing work that happens in the foothills year round, and that your dollars go towards making your community a healthier place to live.
1: The 13th annual event raised funds for 9 local grant recipients. A community art project in Okotoks is bringing generations together through a collaborative mural designed by local artist Russell Thomas. Led by FCIS and Flip, the project encourages youth and seniors to connect and create together. Flip coordinator Tracy Trim says you don't have to be an artist to get involved.
3: Russell's kind of done his best to design it so that everybody can have a piece in it.
1: A paint night runs tonight at the Okotoks Rec Center from 3:30 till 7:30. The Guy Wiedek Rodeo gets underway tonight at 6:30. Locally, a slew of cowboys and cowgirls will saddle up for the event. Tonight, in Saddle Bronc, catch Sawyer Erickson from Okotoks, Leighton Green from Millerville, and Lucas Maxa from High River. Holden Atkinson from Black Diamond will be bull riding tonight as well. Go to our website for the full list of local contestants. And the town of High River is continuing regular seasonal monitoring of the Highwood River. As of Wednesday, the river flow rate was 28.5 cubic meters per second. According to the town, the river reached a peak flow of 186 cubic meters per second during the rainfall event at the beginning of June. The town doesn't expect any significant changes in river levels, but will continue to monitor conditions. In other news, the Alberta government is moving ahead with its new dual-practice surgery model, with the program set to launch in September. A Canadian tourist visiting a national park in South Africa has died after being shot in what authorities say appears to have been a tragic accident. And for fans of a familiar Canadian retailer, Zellers has officially reopened a store in Toronto, marking another step in the brand's comeback, more than a decade after shutting down locations right across the country.
0: Okotoks Online Sports with Highwood Golf, 18-hole championship course, family-friendly 9-hole spitzy. 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
1: Canada lit up the scoreboard yesterday, blanking Qatar 6-0 in World Cup play. Jonathan David led the way with a hat trick as Canada picked up its first ever World Cup victory. The win did come at a cost, though. Midfielder Ismail Kone had to leave the match after suffering a broken leg. Canada now sits atop Group B and wraps up round-robin play next Wednesday against Switzerland. Over to baseball, the Toronto Blue Jays completed a sweep of the Boston Red Sox with a 4-3 win yesterday. And in the WCBL, Okotoks Dogs fans had plenty to celebrate as the Dogs rolled past the Lethbridge Bulls 16-9 at Siemens Stadium. Switching gears to the Chucks, Strathmore's Ray Crotto Jr. sits second overall after the opening night of racing at the Wainwright Stampede. And rodeo fans can head to the High River Ag Grounds tonight as the Guy Wiedek Rodeo kicks off at 6:30. It runs until Sunday.
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1: Sunshine today with a high of 21. Overnight low down to 11. A high of 20 tomorrow with a strong chance of afternoon showers, even a risk of a thunderstorm and windy conditions with an overnight low of 10. Then a mix of sun and cloud and 18 with a chance of showers on Father's Day. And to see the full 7-day forecast and to read more on these stories, just go to okotoksonline.com. I'm Kevin Wallace.
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4: Good morning. Into the weekend here. Looking good outside the studios right now with that blue sky. There's Chapel Roan. Good luck, babe, from the Eagle 100.9.

0: next time. Nickelback on the Eagle, 100.9, 842. 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
0: Got one trouble spot here in the city of Calgary, eastbound 32nd Avenue, Deerfoot Trail Northeast, a vehicle blocking the right lane. 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
3: Okotoks Online Weather.
11: Sunny cloud, the forecast for the foothills today. There's a chance of showers. Highs around 21. Some clouds tonight, chance of showers. Clearing later on, down to 11. Tomorrow for the Pancake Breakfast Parade Children's Festival at Okotoks. Sun and cloud. There's a chance of showers in the afternoon, a risk of a thunderstorm at highs of 20 for Sunday. Sun and cloud, chance of showers up to 18. Weather details 24/7 on okotoksonline.com.
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11: Back to tunes here on the Drive In here on a Friday heading into the weekend. A great song from Martin Garrix and Ed Sheeran. This is Repeat It from The Eagle.

0: 8:53. Good morning. I'm Terry Van Veen. Into the weekend here. And of course, in Okotoks, we're looking at lots of activity going on here with the pancake breakfasts going on tomorrow as we lead into the parade and the Children's Festival.
1: The Lions Club of Okotoks are hosting the annual pancake breakfast. It will be happening in the parking lot of the rec center, just north of the Ball Diamond. So towards the rec center building. That starts from 8 a.m. until 10 a.m.
0: Connie Drake there with the town of Okotoks. Look for the Fun of the Foothills Summer Cruiser at our Okotoks events tomorrow, and also at the Guy Wiedek Pro Rodeo. That'll be tomorrow night as well. The rodeo in High River kicking off tonight, goes tomorrow and Sunday as well. Like I said, lots going on in the foothills this weekend.
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2: Good morning. I'm Kevin Wallace. Foothills once again stepped up to support local health care. The 13th annual Together We Make a Difference Radiothon raised $85,000 yesterday for the Sheep River Health Trust. Communications and fundraising coordinator Christine Oakes says the community came through once again.
3: You know, the Okotoks residents of Diamond Valley, all over Foothills, you really came through again. And I could tell you that you came through for us, but you came through for the community.
2: The annual event raised funds and awareness for 9 local grant recipients. Tonight at 6:30, the Guy Weedit Rodeo kicks off. The 3-day pro rodeo will see athletes compete in a wide range of events. Catch local contestants like Nanton's Logan Bird in tie-down roping, High River's Lucas Maxa in saddle bronc, and Longview's Whiteside sisters Brady and Kylie in barrel racing and breakaway roping. Go to our website for the list of local action. A community art project in Okotoks is aiming to bring generations together and strengthen connections. The initiative is led by FCIS and FLIP and features a mural designed by local artist Russell Thomas, encouraging youth and seniors to create together. FLIP coordinator Stacy Trim says it's a special community project.
4: We're going to be having great community conversations and being able to be creative together.
2: Paint Night is being held tonight at the Okotoks Rec Center from 3:30 to 7:30. And the town of High River is continuing routine monitoring of the Highwood River. As of Wednesday, the Highwood River was flowing at 28.5 cubic meters per second. The town says that during the rainfall event at the beginning of June, the river reached a peak flow of 186 cubic meters per second. The town will continue to monitor conditions, but no significant changes in river levels are expected. In other news, the Alberta government says its new dual practice surgery model is on track to begin this September. A Canadian tourist has been killed in an apparent accidental shooting while visiting a national park in South Africa. And Zellers is continuing its comeback, officially reopening a store in Toronto more than a decade after the retailer disappeared from malls across Canada.
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2: Canada exploded with 6 goals yesterday as they shut out Qatar 6-0 in World Cup play. Forward Jonathan David scored a hat-trick, leading Canada to its first ever World Cup win. The win was soured, though, as midfielder Ismaël Koné had to leave the match after suffering a broken leg. Canada sits in first place in Group B with their final round-robin game next Wednesday against Switzerland. Turning to baseball, in the MLB, the Toronto Blue Jays swept the Boston Red Sox with a 4-3 win yesterday. In the WCBL, Okotoks Dogs fans had plenty to cheer about as the Dogs corralled the Lethbridge Bulls 16-9 last night at Siemens Stadium. The Dogs have now won 9 in a row. Switching now to the Chuck Wagon Circuit, as Strathmore's Ray Crotto Jr. sits in second after one night of racing at the Wainwright Stampede. And rodeo action kicks off tonight at the High River Ag Grounds as the Guy Weedit Rodeo kicks off at 6:30 and runs till Sunday afternoon.
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2: Sunshine today with a high of 21. Overnight low down to 11. A high of 20 tomorrow with a strong chance of afternoon showers, even a risk of a thunderstorm and windy conditions with an overnight low of 10. Then a mix of sun and cloud and 18 with a chance of showers on Father's Day. And to see the full 7-day forecast and to read more on these stories, just go to okotoksonline.com. 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

0: The Eagle 100.9. Thanks a lot for those photos, by the way, of your dad in his element at the barbecue, maybe at the Calgary Stampeders. We got a lot of photos and submissions with Show Us Your Girlfriend, a chance to win a great prize pack. And the grand prize winner was James Pye. Hunter gave him a call.
1: Hi, James. How are you?
2: Good.
1: You got nominated by your daughter, Emily. I'm told you're a total grill master and a comedian. Can you confirm this?
2: I think she's exaggerating.
1: You don't think you have any jokes under your belt?
2: Not a lot, no. Pretty sublime, yeah.
1: That's okay. I'm sure you're just being humble. Awesome. Tell me about your cooking. What do you like to grill?
2: Ribeye steaks, beef. They're the best. Yeah, there's other ones, but ribeyes always are good, yeah.
1: Well, my friend, with your nomination, you won the contest Show Us Your Grillfriend. That means you won yourself a Pit Boss portable grill, an Orso Icebox cooler, and a TrailMate speaker lantern. How does that sound?
2: Really?
1: Yep.
2: I never win anything. That's kind of unreal.
1: There you go. That's awesome. A good way to start off Father's Day weekend.
2: Yeah.
0: Congrats to James Pye, our grand prize winner, and Show Us Your Girlfriend. And special thanks to Woody's RV World and Kuma Outdoor Gear.
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0: Sunny cloud, the forecast for the foothills today. There's a chance of showers. Highs around 21. Some clouds tonight, chance of showers. Clearing later on, down to 11. Tomorrow for the Pancake Breakfast Parade Children's Festival at Okotoks. Sun and cloud, there's a chance of showers in the afternoon, a risk of a thunderstorm, and highs of 20 for Sunday. Sun and cloud, chance of showers up to 18. Weather details 24/7 on okotoksonline.com.
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0: Sean Desmond on the Eagle 100.9. The Guy Wiedek Pro Rodeo coming up here this weekend. Tonight, 6:30, tomorrow, 6:30, and then Sunday, there is a 2 o'clock start. It'll be a busy weekend and a lot of fun. Got some more details about Family Day on Sunday from Liz Elwood.
1: We'll be welcoming families in, and we'll have a couple of little activities for them as well. And a key thing for us on the Sunday is we are now a Golden Circle of Champions Rodeo. And that means that I'm going to have a young VIP who's going through the horrors of pediatric cancer, and he's going to be our special VIP for the day, which is great fun. So he'll be with us, and we'll give him a day to remember. We'll introduce him to the audience, and that's going to be a lot of fun. And then we're also going to actually have the Royal Canadian Legion with us as well, which will be great. So just to say hi to them in their 100th year, of course. So we've got lots going on that Sunday.
0: Liz Elwood there, the Guy Wiedek Pro Rodeo this weekend. And look for the Duck Duck Jeep tonight. A chance to scan the QR to win that vehicle. We will have the Fun of the Foothills Summer Cruiser at the rodeo tomorrow as well. So look for us out and about over the weekend in High River.
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0: Sun and cloud, the forecast for the foothills today. There's a chance of showers. Highs around 21. Some clouds tonight, chance of showers. Clearing later on, down to 11. Tomorrow for the Pancake Breakfast Parade Children's Festival at Okotoks. Sun and cloud, there's a chance of showers in the afternoon, a risk of a thunderstorm, and highs of 20 for Sunday. Sun and cloud, chance of showers up to 18. Weather details 24/7 on okotoksonline.com.

0: in tonight, but they will be actually on the Bulls' home turf. We've got some home games going on here tomorrow as well with the Moose Jaw Express in town. 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
2: I'm Kevin Wallace with your morning news. The Together We Make a Difference Radiothon is giving back to the foothills in a big way. 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
2: The 13th annual event raised funds for 9 local grant recipients. A community art project in Okotoks is bringing generations together through a collaborative mural designed by local artist Russell Thomas. Led by FCIS and Flip, the project encourages youth and seniors to connect and create together. Flip coordinator Tracy Trim says you don't have to be an artist to get involved.
4: Russell's kind of done his best to design it so that everybody can have a piece in it.
2: A paint night runs tonight at the Okotoks Rec Center from 3:30 till 7:30. The Guy Wiedek Rodeo gets underway tonight at 6:30. Locally, a slew of cowboys and cowgirls will saddle up for the event. Tonight, in Saddle Bronc, catch Sawyer Erickson from Okotoks, Leighton Green from Millerville, and Lucas Maxa from High River. Holden Atkinson from Black Diamond will be bull riding tonight as well. Go to our website for the full list of local contestants. And the town of High River is continuing regular seasonal monitoring of the Highwood River. As of Wednesday, the river flow rate was 28.5 cubic meters per second. According to the town, the river reached a peak flow of 186 cubic meters per second during the rainfall event at the beginning of June. The town doesn't expect any significant changes in river levels, but will continue to monitor conditions. In other news, the Alberta government is moving ahead with its new dual practice surgery model, with the program set to launch in September. A Canadian tourist visiting a national park in South Africa has died after being shot in what authorities say appears to have been a tragic accident. And for fans of a familiar Canadian retailer, Zellers has officially reopened a store in Toronto, marking another step in the brand's comeback, more than a decade after shutting down locations right across the country.
0: Okotoks Online Sports.
2: Canada lit up the scoreboard yesterday, blanking Qatar 6-0 in World Cup play. Jonathan David led the way with a hat trick as Canada picked up its first ever World Cup victory. The win did come at a cost, though. Midfielder Ismail Kone had to leave the match after suffering a broken leg. Canada now sits atop Group B and wraps up round-robin play next Wednesday against Switzerland. Over to baseball. The Toronto Blue Jays completed a sweep of the Boston Red Sox with a 4-3 win yesterday. And in the WCBL, Okotoks Dogs fans had plenty to celebrate as the Dogs rolled past the Lethbridge Bulls 16-9 at Siemens Stadium. Switching gears to the Chucks, Strathmore's Ray Crotto Jr. sits second overall after the opening night of racing at the Wainwright Stampede. And rodeo fans can head to the High River Ag Grounds tonight as the Guy Wiedek Rodeo kicks off at 6:30. It runs until Sunday.
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2: Sunshine today with a high of 21. Overnight low down to 11. A high of 20 tomorrow with a strong chance of afternoon showers, even a risk of a thunderstorm and windy conditions with an overnight low of 10. Then a mix of sun and cloud and 18 with a chance of showers on Father's Day. And to see the full 7-day forecast and to read more on these stories, just go to okotoksonline.com. 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

Good morning. Welcome to the midday here. Friday weekend is on the doorstep. Pancake breakfast is tomorrow at Okotoks at the Rec Center. We've got the parade at 10 and then the Children's Festival after the parade between the Okotoks Rec Center and Percy Pegler.

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That'll be happening 11 to 2. It's a thank you to you as a customer of CARSTAR Okotoks. It's going to be a family-friendly event with food, activities, and giveaways, and the Eagle 100.9 on location.

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11: Sun and cloud, the forecast for the foothills today. There's a chance of showers. Highs around 21. Some clouds tonight, chance of showers. Clearing later on, down to 11. Tomorrow, for the Pancake Breakfast Parade Children's Festival at Okotoks, sun and cloud. There's a chance of showers in the afternoon, a risk of a thunderstorm, and highs of 20 for Sunday. Sun and cloud, chance of showers up to 18. Weather details 24/7 on OkotoksOnline.com.
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Toy Story 5 releasing today in theaters. Yes, long anticipated sequel. What do you call the fifth in a series? I don't know. Anyway, you get the idea. The Pixar series has been hugely successful. Looking forward to installment number 5. This is from the soundtrack, Taylor Swift, I Knew It, I Knew You on the Eagle.

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16: Sunny cloud, the forecast for the foothills today. There's a chance of showers, highs around 21. Some clouds tonight, chance of showers, clearing later on, down to 11. Tomorrow for the Pancake Breakfast Parade Children's Festival at Okotoks. Sun and cloud, there's a chance of showers in the afternoon, a risk of a thunderstorm, and highs of 20 for Sunday. Sun and cloud, chance of showers up to 18. Weather details 24/7 on OkotoksOnline.com.
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0: I'm Terry Van Veen with the Eagle Morning Show. Congrats to the Holy Trinity Academy Senior Girls Soccer Team. They recently captured the league championship banner. They celebrated their achievement during HTA's Sports Night on June 16th. The girls persevered through a challenging season that began in the fall. On June 2nd, the Knights defeated the Foothills Composite High School Falcons 3-1 in the league final to secure the championship. Congrats from all of us here at the Eagle 100.9.
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2: Good morning, I'm Kevin Wallace. Foothills once again stepped up to support local health care. The 13th annual Together We Make a Difference Radiothon raised $85,000 yesterday for the Sheep River Health Trust. Communications and fundraising coordinator Christine Oakes says the community came through once again.
3: You know, the Okotoks residents of Diamond Valley, all over Foothills, you really came through again. And I could tell you that you came through for us, but you came through for the community.
2: The annual event raised funds and awareness for 9 local grant recipients. Tonight at 6:30, the Guy Weedit Rodeo kicks off. The 3-day pro rodeo will see athletes compete in a wide range of events. Catch local contestants like Nanton's Logan Bird in tie-down roping, High River's Lucas Maxa in saddle bronc, and Longview's Whiteside sisters Brady and Kylie in barrel racing and breakaway roping. Go to our website for the list of local action. A community art project in Okotoks is aiming to bring generations together and strengthen connections. The initiative is led by FCIS and FLIP and features a mural designed by local artist Russell Thomas, encouraging youth and seniors to create together. FLIP coordinator Stacy Trim says it's a special community project.
4: We're going to be having great community conversations and being able to be creative together.
2: Paint Night is being held tonight at the Okotoks Rec Center from 3:30 to 7:30. And the town of High River is continuing routine monitoring of the Highwood River. As of Wednesday, the Highwood River was flowing at 28.5 cubic meters per second. The town says that during the rainfall event at the beginning of June, the river reached a peak flow of 186 cubic meters per second. The town will continue to monitor conditions, but no significant changes in river levels are expected. In other news, the Alberta government says its new dual practice surgery model is on track to begin this September. A Canadian tourist has been killed in an apparent accidental shooting while visiting a national park in South Africa. And Zellers is continuing its comeback, officially reopening a store in Toronto more than a decade after the retailer disappeared from malls across Canada.
0: Okotoks Online Sports.
2: Canada exploded with 6 goals yesterday as they shut out Qatar 6-0 in World Cup play. Forward Jonathan David scored a hat-trick, leading Canada to its first ever World Cup win. The win was soured, though, as midfielder Ismaël Koné had to leave the match after suffering a broken leg. Canada sits in first place in Group B with their final round-robin game next Wednesday against Switzerland. Turning to baseball, in the MLB, the Toronto Blue Jays swept the Boston Red Sox with a 4-3 win yesterday. In the WCBL, Okotoks Dogs fans had plenty to cheer about as the Dogs corralled the Lethbridge Bulls 16-9 last night at Siemens Stadium. The Dogs have now won 9 in a row. Switching now to the Chuck Wagon Circuit, as Strathmore's Ray Crotto Jr. sits in second after one night of racing at the Wainwright Stampede. And rodeo action kicks off tonight at the High River Ag Grounds as the Guy Weedit Rodeo kicks off at 6:30 and runs till Sunday afternoon.
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2: Sunshine today with a high of 21. Overnight low down to 11. A high of 20 tomorrow with a strong chance of afternoon showers, even a risk of a thunderstorm and windy conditions with an overnight low of 10. Then a mix of sun and cloud and 18 with a chance of showers on Father's Day. And to see the full 7-day forecast and to read more on these stories, just go to okotoksonline.com. I'm Kevin Wallace.
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Sam's going to have the vehicle at the Kinfest Music Festival in Millerville tonight. 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
13: Sunny cloud, the forecast for the foothills today. There's a chance of showers. Highs around 21. Some clouds tonight, chance of showers. Clearing later on, down to 11. Tomorrow for the Pancake Breakfast Parade Children's Festival at Okotoks. Sun and cloud, there's a chance of showers in the afternoon, a risk of a thunderstorm, and highs of 20 for Sunday. Sun and cloud, chance of showers up to 18. Weather details 24/7 on okotoksonline.com.
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0: It's the season of sunscreen and ice cream, and we're diving right in. The fun in the Foothills Cruiser is on the road, rambling here, there, and everywhere. 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
22: Sunny cloud, the forecast for the foothills today. There's a chance of showers. Highs around 21. Some clouds tonight, chance of showers. Clearing later on, down to 11. Tomorrow for the Pancake Breakfast Parade Children's Festival at Okotoks. Sun and cloud. There's a chance of showers in the afternoon, a risk of a thunderstorm at highs of 20 for Sunday. Sun and cloud, chance of showers up to 18. Weather details 24/7 on OkotoksOnline.com.
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0: On the way to 12 o'clock here on the Eagle 100.9. Have a great weekend, all right. And watch for us. Watch for the Fun of the Foothills Summer Cruiser and also the Duck Duck Jeep at a variety of events this weekend. We've got the Kinfest Music Festival in Millerville happening this weekend, tonight, tomorrow, and Sunday. Sam's going to have the Foothills Cruiser at that event today. We've got the Guy Wiedig Pro Rodeo tonight, tomorrow, Sunday. We're going to have vehicles there over the weekend. And, of course, tomorrow, the Okotoks Pancake Breakfast and Parade, along with the Children's Festival. Everything gets underway tomorrow at the Okotoks Rec Center with the Pancake Breakfast at 8 o'clock. So enjoy the weekend and keep it on the Eagle 100.9 for updates.
1: There's a renewed push for the federal government to reverse the decision around closing down 7 research facilities, experimental farms, and projects. Canada's beef industry is facing uncertainty with the closure of the Lacombe Research Facility. The president of the Canadian Beef Grading Agency, Jeff Yorga, says the loss of Lacombe goes beyond just a building.

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7: I'm Terry Van Veen with the Eagle Morning Show. We've got some super generous people in the foothills. Here's proof. The 5th annual Swing for Change golf tournament for Rowan House Society took place on June the 8th at the Turner Valley Golf Club. And it drove in a record $70,000 for the local charity. See the photos, get all the details of the story at OkotoksOnline.com.
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2: 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With your local news, I'm Emily Rogers. The Foothills once again stepped up to support local health care. The 13th annual Together We Make a Difference Radiothon raised $85,000 yesterday for the Sheep River Health Trust. Communications and fundraising coordinator Christine Oak says the community came through once again.
3: You know, the Okotoks residents of Diamond Valley, all over Foothills, you really came through again. And I could tell you that you came through for us, but you came through for the community.
2: The annual event raised funds and awareness for 9 local grant recipients. The High River RCMP are investigating an armed robbery that took place Tuesday at a local business. Police say a suspect wearing a mask entered a store with the firearm around 10:20 p.m., stole cash from the register, and fled on a bike. RCMP called in support from Okotoks RCMP, the Emergency Response Team, and Police Dog Services. While tracking a possible suspect, Pascal, a police dog, was seriously injured. Anyone with information that could help in the investigation is encouraged to contact High River RCMP or Crime Stoppers to remain anonymous. 20 impaired drivers were taken off Foothills roads by one guy. Constable Nick Petruick has recently received the Corporal Cummings Watch Award for removing 20 impaired drivers from local roadways in 2025. It's the second straight year he's earned the provincial honor. And farmers market season is back in the Foothills. High River kicked off its summer market on Thursday, while the Okotoks Farmers Market opens for the season today. Both markets feature local vendors selling everything from fresh produce and baked goods to crafts and honey. The weekly markets will run throughout the summer, giving residents plenty of chances to shop local. To read more on these stories, visit okotoksonline.com or download the app. And in other news, a Canadian was killed while on vacation at a South African wilderness park. Authorities say a concession operator accidentally discharged a firearm, striking the 69-year-old. The U.S. and Iran have called off talks due to continued fighting in Lebanon. And Canada Post and the Canadian Union of Postal Workers have signed a collective agreement. The deal includes wage increases of 6.5% and 3% in the first 2 years.
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2: Canada exploded with 6 goals yesterday as they shut out Qatar in World Cup play. Canada is sitting in first place in Group B with their final round-robin game next Wednesday against Switzerland. Turning to baseball, the Toronto Blue Jays open a 3-game series against the Chicago Cubs today. In the WCBL, the Okotoks Dogs are on the road tonight for a bout with the Lethbridge Bulls just after 7. In Week 3 of the CFL, the Calgary Stampeders are hosting the Saskatchewan Roughriders on Saturday as Edmonton hosts Montreal. And rodeo action kicks off tonight at the High River Ag Grounds as the Guy Wiedek Rodeo kicks off at 6:30 and runs until Sunday afternoon.
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2: A mix of sun and cloud, bringing a chance of showers with a high of 21. There's partly cloudy skies this evening with a chance of rain and a low of 11. There's sun and cloud for Saturday with the chance of showers and a possible thunderstorm with highs of 20. And there's sun and cloud for Sunday with the chance of rain and highs of 18.
1: It's officially the season of sunscreen and ice cream, and we're diving right in. 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

Cameron Whitcomb, you and me. Good afternoon. I'm Sharon Church. Happy Friday. Young Bombs and Aloe Black with Better Day on the way. But first, here's Taylor Swift.

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The Eagle 100.9. 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

0: Good afternoon and happy Friday. I'm Sharon Church. You know, not only is June 21st Father's Day and the summer solstice, but it's also Naked Hiking Day. Would you ever? Okay, I get skinny dipping. I really do. You're underwater, it's floaty, no one can really see you under there. But naked hiking? First of all, that rough terrain is not conducive to nakedness. 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And have you ever followed a person hiking up on a steep incline? Do you know what your view would be? I'm sorry, but no.
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1: Okotoks Online weather.
11: A mix of sun and cloud with a chance of rain getting up to 21. This evening is looking partly cloudy, bringing a chance of showers and a low of 11. And there's sun and cloud for Saturday with a chance of rain and a possible thunderstorm with highs of 20. For the full 7-day forecast, visit okotoksonline.com. 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

0: Nickelback, those days. I'm Sharon Church. I'm kind of an indoor girl. Definitely not outdoorsy. More like outsidey. Like, yeah, I'll go outside and look at nature. I don't want to go in it, though. Here's the difference between outdoorsy and outsidey. Bonfire hot dogs? Yes. Sleeping in a tent after the bonfire hot dogs? No. Kayaking down a river for fun? That sounds awful. But floating in a tube on the lake? Sure. Hiking to the top of a mountain? That's a big fat no. But eating tacos on a patio looking at the mountain? Yeah, sign me up for that.
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1: Okotoks Online weather.
11: A mix of sun and cloud, bringing a chance of showers with a high of 21. There's partly cloudy skies this evening with a chance of rain and a low of 11. There's sun and cloud for Saturday with a chance of showers and a possible thunderstorm with highs of 20. And there's sun and cloud for Sunday with a chance of rain and highs of 18. For the full 7-day forecast, visit okotoksonline.com. 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
2: If you're looking for something to do this weekend, visit the events page on our website. With your local news, I'm Emily Rogers. This week, a police dog was injured while responding to an armed robbery in High River. On Tuesday around 10:20 p.m., police responded to a report of an armed robbery at a local business. While tracking a possible suspect, a police dog named Pascal was seriously injured and rushed to a Calgary vet. High River RCMP is continuing to investigate the armed robbery and seeking any information regarding the crime. The Together We Make a Difference Radiothon is giving back to the Foothills in a big way. This year's event raised $85,000 for the Sheep River Health Trust to support local health and wellness projects. Communications and fundraising coordinator Christine Oakes says the money will help people across the community.
3: This is really a day of celebration and acknowledgement of the amazing work that happens in the Foothills year round, and that your dollars go towards making your community a healthier place to live.
2: The 13th annual event raised funds for 9 local grant recipients. An Okotoks RCMP officer is being recognized for helping make local roads safer. Constable Nick Petruick recently received the Corporal Cummings Watch Award, which recognizes Alberta officers for their efforts to prevent impaired driving injuries and deaths. He removed 20 impaired drivers from Foothills roadways in 2025. This marks the second consecutive year he's been honored for his work removing impaired drivers. Local shoppers have even more reasons to buy Alberta-made this summer. The High River Farmers Market returned on Thursday, and the Okotoks Farmers Market opens today at the Okotoks Recreation Center. Visitors can expect a mix of returning favorites and new vendors offering locally grown, baked, and handcrafted products. Both markets will continue running one day every week through September. To read more on these stories, visit okotoksonline.com or download the app. And in other news, a Canadian tourist was shot and killed at a South African wilderness park in what authorities say was an accident. The federal and BC governments have pledged $200 million to build a new high school in Tumbler Ridge and modernize the town's healthcare center. And a red kangaroo that spent days hopping around Montreal has been caught and is now settling into its temporary home at a nearby zoo.
1: Okotoks Online Sports.
2: Canada lit up the scoreboard yesterday, blanking Qatar 6-0 in World Cup play. Canada is sitting at the top of Group B and will wrap up round-robin play next Wednesday against Switzerland. In the MLB, the Toronto Blue Jays swept the Boston Red Sox in a 3-game set. The Jays now open a series against the Chicago Cubs today. In local baseball, the Okotoks Dogs are hitting the road tonight to tangle with the Lethbridge Bulls just after 7. In the CFL, Week 3 sees the Calgary Stampeders host the Saskatchewan Roughriders on Saturday as Edmonton hosts Montreal. And rodeo fans can head to the High River Ag Grounds tonight, where the Guy Wiedek Rodeo gets underway at 6:30. Rodeo action runs until Sunday.
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2: A mix of sun and cloud, bringing a chance of showers with a high of 21. There's partly cloudy skies this evening with a chance of rain and a low of 11. There's sun and cloud for Saturday with a chance of showers and a possible thunderstorm with highs of 20. And there's sun and cloud for Sunday with a chance of rain and highs of 18.
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Whether it's a chilly cook-off or a local festival, find us where the summer fun is happening. 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

Jamie Fine, cups of coffee. I'm Sharon Church. Here's a question. Which would you rather? A cup of coffee doctored in a way that's the exact opposite of how you would doctor it, or no coffee at all? Ooh, that's a tough one, but I think I might go no coffee at all. I like a lot of sugar in my

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1: Okotoks Online weather.
19: A mix of sun and cloud with a chance of rain getting up to 21. This evening is looking partly cloudy, bringing a chance of showers and a low of 11. And there's sun and cloud for Saturday with a chance of rain and a possible thunderstorm with highs of 20. For the full 7-day forecast, visit okotoksonline.com. 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

Taylor Shaw, Run to You. I'm Sharon Church. I've got a sort of sports report for you just after Jesse LaBelle won last night. That'll be on the other side of 1:30. But first, here's Harry Styles, American Girls.

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1: It's the season of sunscreen and ice cream, and we're diving right in. 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
0: Okotoks Online weather.
8: A mix of sun and cloud, bringing a chance of showers with a high of 21. There's partly cloudy skies this evening with a chance of rain and a low of 11. There's sun and cloud for Saturday with the chance of showers and a possible thunderstorm with highs of 20. And there's sun and cloud for Sunday with the chance of rain and highs of 18. For the full 7-day forecast, visit okotoksonline.com. 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

0: LaBelle won last night. I'm Sharon Church, and it's now time for a sort of sports report. The Edmonton Oilers appear ready to take a gamble behind the bench. Reports say Mike Babcock is set to become the Oilers' next head coach after the NHL concluded there is no current basis to prevent him from working in the league. Babcock, if you remember, or like me, had no idea. He resigned from the Columbus Blue Jackets just days before the 2023 season amid allegations about how he interacted with players, adding to a long list of criticism from former NHLers over the years. And with Connor McDavid's future always part of the conversation, the Oilers seem willing to overlook, well, pretty much anything that would get in the way of winning. So I guess we'll see.
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2: 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With your local news, I'm Emily Rogers. The Foothills once again stepped up to support local health care. The 13th annual Together We Make a Difference Radiothon raised $85,000 yesterday for the Sheep River Health Trust. Communications and fundraising coordinator Christine Oakes says the community came through once again.
3: You know, the Okotoks residents of Diamond Valley, all over Foothills, you really came through again. And I could tell you that you came through for us, but you came through for the community.
2: The annual event raised funds and awareness for 9 local grant recipients. The High River RCMP are investigating an armed robbery that took place Tuesday at a local business. Police say a suspect wearing a mask entered a store with the firearm around 10:20 p.m., stole cash from the register, and fled on a bike. RCMP called in support from Okotoks RCMP, the Emergency Response Team, and Police Dog Services. While tracking a possible suspect, Pascal, a police dog, was seriously injured. Anyone with information that could help in the investigation is encouraged to contact High River RCMP or Crime Stoppers to remain anonymous. 20 impaired drivers were taken off Foothills roads by one guy. Constable Nick Petruick has recently received the Corporal Cummings Watch Award for removing 20 impaired drivers from local roadways in 2025. It's the second straight year he's earned the provincial honor. And farmers market season is back in the Foothills. High River kicked off its summer market on Thursday, while the Okotoks Farmers Market opens for the season today. Both markets feature local vendors selling everything from fresh produce and baked goods to crafts and honey. The weekly markets will run throughout the summer, giving residents plenty of chances to shop local. To read more on these stories, visit okotoksonline.com or download the app. And in other news, a Canadian was killed while on vacation at a South African wilderness park. Authorities say a concession operator accidentally discharged a firearm, striking the 69-year-old. The U.S. and Iran have called off talks due to continued fighting in Lebanon. And Canada Post and the Canadian Union of Postal Workers have signed a collective agreement. The deal includes wage increases of 6.5% and 3% in the first 2 years.
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2: Canada exploded with 6 goals yesterday as they shut out Qatar in World Cup play. Canada is sitting in first place in Group B with their final round-robin game next Wednesday against Switzerland. Turning to baseball, the Toronto Blue Jays opened a 3-game series against the Chicago Cubs today. In the WCBL, the Okotoks Dogs are on the road tonight for a bout with the Lethbridge Bulls just after 7. In Week 3 of the CFL, the Calgary Stampeders are hosting the Saskatchewan Roughriders on Saturday as Edmonton hosts Montreal. And rodeo action kicks off tonight at the High River Ag Grounds as the Guy Wiedek Rodeo kicks off at 6:30 and runs until Sunday afternoon.
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2: A mix of sun and cloud, bringing a chance of showers with a high of 21. There's partly cloudy skies this evening with a chance of rain and a low of 11. There's sun and cloud for Saturday with a chance of showers and a possible thunderstorm with highs of 20. And there's sun and cloud for Sunday with a chance of rain and highs of 18.
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0: Guess we thought it was time for a slow dance. I'm Candace Johnson. This is The Drive Home Show, and we've been asking you for weeks to show us your girlfriend. All right, we've got James on the line. James, your daughter's entered you in Show Us Your Girlfriend. Tell me, what do you like to grill?
1: Ribeye steaks, beef. They're the best. Yeah, there's other ones, but ribeyes always are good, yeah.
0: Well, good news, James, because you've got a brand new Pit Boss portable grill, a 42-liter Orso Icebox cooler, and a Trailmate speaker lantern from our friends at Woody's RV World and Kuma Outdoor Gear.
1: Really? I never win anything. That's kind of unreal.
0: Congratulations, James, the winner of Show Us Your Girlfriend with Woody's RV World and Kuma Outdoor Gear.
1: Well, thank you very much. Well, that's so cool. Hey, I appreciate the call. This is, I appreciate my daughter putting it in. I appreciate you calling. Thank you very much.
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2: Okotoks Online weather.
13: A mix of sun and cloud with a chance of rain, getting up to 21. This evening is looking partly cloudy, bringing a chance of showers and a low of 11. And there's sun and cloud for Saturday with the chance of rain and a possible thunderstorm with highs of 20. For the full 7-day forecast, visit okotoksonline.com. 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

Frank Walker, Lay It On Me on the Drive Home Show. Candace Johnson with you. First day of summer, Sunday. Also the longest day of the year, 17 hours of daylight. Here's Zara Larson, Midnight Sun.

0: ninja.
1: Well, that is classified inner ninja on the Drive Home Show. It's Candace Johnson with you. Yesterday, so many people excited. Canada got their first ever men's FIFA World Cup win yesterday. Yes, their next matchup's coming up on Wednesday, the 24th, so next week, and you'll be able to watch that at Eau Claire Plaza in Calgary. That is like the official Team Canada watch party. And just looking ahead at the forecast, I know we've got showers this weekend, but next week it looks like sunshine, highs around 20. Knock on wood.
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2: Okotoks Online weather.
19: A mix of sun and cloud, bringing a chance of showers with a high of 21. There's partly cloudy skies this evening with a chance of rain and a low of 11. There's sun and cloud for Saturday with a chance of showers and a possible thunderstorm with highs of 20. And there's sun and cloud for Sunday with a chance of rain and highs of 18. For the full 7-day forecast, visit okotoksonline.com. 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
6: 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Congrats to the Holy Trinity Academy Senior Girls Soccer Team. They recently captured the league championship banner. They celebrated their achievement during HTA's Sports Night on June 16th. The girls persevered through a challenging season that began in the fall. On June 2nd, the Knights defeated the Foothills Composite High School Falcons 3-1 in the league final to secure the championship. Congrats from all of us here at the Eagle 100.9.
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2: If you're looking for something to do this weekend, visit the events page on our website. With your local news, I'm Emily Rogers. This week, a police dog was injured while responding to an armed robbery in High River. On Tuesday around 10:20 p.m., police responded to a report of an armed robbery at a local business. While tracking a possible suspect, a police dog named Pascal was seriously injured and rushed to a Calgary vet. High River RCMP is continuing to investigate the armed robbery and seeking any information regarding the crime. The Together We Make a Difference Radiothon is giving back to the Foothills in a big way. This year's event raised $85,000 for the Sheep River Health Trust to support local health and wellness projects. Communications and fundraising coordinator Christine Oakes says the money will help people across the community.
3: This is really a day of celebration and acknowledgement of the amazing work that happens in the Foothills year round, and that your dollars go towards making your community a healthier place to live.
2: The 13th annual event raised funds for 9 local grant recipients. An Okotoks RCMP officer is being recognized for helping make local roads safer. Constable Nick Petruick recently received the Corporal Cummings Watch Award, which recognizes Alberta officers for their efforts to prevent impaired driving injuries and deaths. He removed 20 impaired drivers from Foothills roadways in 2025. This marks the second consecutive year he's been honored for his work removing impaired drivers. Local shoppers have even more reasons to buy Alberta-made this summer. The High River Farmers Market returned on Thursday, and the Okotoks Farmers Market opens today at the Okotoks Recreation Center. Visitors can expect a mix of returning favorites and new vendors offering locally grown, baked, and handcrafted products. Both markets will continue running one day every week through September. To read more on these stories, visit okotoksonline.com or download the app. And in other news, a Canadian tourist was shot and killed at a South African wilderness park in what authorities say was an accident. The federal and BC governments have pledged $200 million to build a new high school in Tumbler Ridge and modernize the town's healthcare center. And a red kangaroo that spent days hopping around Montreal has been caught and is now settling into its temporary home at a nearby zoo.
1: Okotoks Online Sports.
2: Canada lit up the scoreboard yesterday, blanking Qatar 6-0 in World Cup play. Canada is sitting at the top of Group B and will wrap up round-robin play next Wednesday against Switzerland. In the MLB, the Toronto Blue Jays swept the Boston Red Sox in a 3-game set. The Jays now open a series against the Chicago Cubs today. In local baseball, the Okotoks Dogs are hitting the road tonight to tangle with the Lethbridge Bulls just after 7. In the CFL, Week 3 sees the Calgary Stampeders host the Saskatchewan Roughriders on Saturday as Edmonton hosts Montreal. And rodeo fans can head to the High River Ag Grounds tonight, where the Guy Wiedek Rodeo gets underway at 6:30. Rodeo action runs until Sunday.
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2: A mix of sun and cloud, bringing a chance of showers with a high of 21. There's partly cloudy skies this evening with a chance of rain and a low of 11. There's sun and cloud for Saturday with a chance of showers and a possible thunderstorm with highs of 20. And there's sun and cloud for Sunday with a chance of rain and highs of 18.
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Sam Drysdale, it's Cold Water on the Drive Home Show. I'm Candace Johnson. This Father's Day, how much do you think the average person will spend on dad? The number surprised me. We're going to chat about it after Stomper. Here's Homewrecker.

0: The Drive Home Show, Candace Johnson with you. This Sunday, it is Father's Day, and a little shocked by this stat. According to the National Retail Federation, we spend on average more than $225 on dad for Father's Day. I don't know about you, but like, I'm pretty happy with whatever my kid makes me at school. Like, I don't need much more than that on Mother's Day. So Father's Day to me seems like one of those more cheap holidays, I guess. It's not like Christmas or dad's birthday. Anyway, if you're spending $225 on dad, here's a bit of a cheaper idea, Super Alberta, and you get to spend the whole day with your dad, which is what they really want. Check out Bucket List Alberta Food Experiences. Today on Daily Hive, they posted this list of Bucket List Alberta Food Experiences, and I was like, yes, this sounds like the best day with dad. Hit up the Red Deer Donut Mill, drive to Banff, go to the Grizzly House, and Peter's Drive-In in Calgary to wrap things up. Doesn't that sound really good this Father's Day?
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13: Okotoks Online weather.
14: A mix of sun and cloud with a chance of rain getting up to 21. This evening is looking partly cloudy, bringing a chance of showers and a low of 11. And there's sun and cloud for Saturday with a chance of rain and a possible thunderstorm with highs of 20. For the full 7-day forecast, visit OkotoksOnline.com. 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

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It's Candace Johnson with you. We're going to call our Duck Duck Jeep Huda Text qualifier today. A chance to win a brand new Jeep from your Alberta Jeep dealers. Go to

0: Megan, Save Your Tears on the Drive Home Show. Candace Johnson with you. This morning we announced our DuckDuck Jeep cue to text. If you heard it, you texted in the word Jeep. I hope your phone's on because I'm calling you right now.
1: Hello.
0: Hi, who's this?
1: This is Mark.
0: Mark, it's Candace calling from the radio station. How you doing today?
1: Oh, great, Candace, now that I hear your voice.
0: Well, you know what? It's Friday. I'm feeling good. I've obviously got good news for you. Why don't we sing a little celebration?
2: Come on now. Let's all celebrate and have a good time.
0: Yeah, congratulations.
1: Yay. Happy Father's Day, a little early, but
0: yeah, happy Father's Day to you. You're officially qualified to win that brand new Jeep from your Alberta Jeep dealers, and we're going to throw in a pair of Callaway Park tickets for you.
1: Awesome. Thank you very much. Made my day.
0: I love it. Happy Friday.
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3: Okotoks Online weather.
12: A mix of sun and cloud, bringing a chance of showers with a high of 21. There's partly cloudy skies this evening with a chance of rain and a low of 11. There's sun and cloud for Saturday with the chance of showers and a possible thunderstorm with highs of 20. And there's sun and cloud for Sunday with the chance of rain and highs of 18. For the full 7-day forecast, visit okotoksonline.com. 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

0: Chris James, The Valve, The Eagle, 100.9. I'm Candace Johnson. 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
9: I'm Terry Van Veen with the Eagle Morning Show. We've got some super generous people in the foothills. Here's proof. The fifth annual Swing for Change golf tournament for Rowan House Society took place on June the 8th at the Turner Valley Golf Club. And it drove in a record $70,000 for the local charity. 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
2: 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With your local news, I'm Emily Rogers. The Foothills once again stepped up to support local health care. The 13th annual Together We Make a Difference Radiothon raised $85,000 yesterday for the Sheep River Health Trust. Communications and fundraising coordinator Christine Oakes says the community came through once again.
3: You know, the Okotoks residents of Diamond Valley, all over Foothills, you really came through again. And I could tell you that you came through for us, but you came through for the community.
2: The annual event raised funds and awareness for 9 local grant recipients. The High River RCMP are investigating an armed robbery that took place Tuesday at a local business. Police say a suspect wearing a mask entered a store with the firearm around 10:20 p.m., stole cash from the register, and fled on a bike. RCMP called in support from Okotoks RCMP, the Emergency Response Team, and Police Dog Services. While tracking a possible suspect, Pascal, a police dog, was seriously injured. Anyone with information that could help in the investigation is encouraged to contact High River RCMP or Crime Stoppers to remain anonymous. 20 impaired drivers were taken off Foothills roads by one guy. Constable Nick Petruick has recently received the Corporal Cummings Watch Award for removing 20 impaired drivers from local roadways in 2025. It's the second straight year he's earned the provincial honor. And farmers market season is back in the Foothills. High River kicked off its summer market on Thursday, while the Okotoks Farmers Market opens for the season today. Both markets feature local vendors selling everything from fresh produce and baked goods to crafts and honey. The weekly markets will run throughout the summer, giving residents plenty of chances to shop local. To read more on these stories, visit okotoksonline.com or download the app. And in other news, a Canadian was killed while on vacation at a South African wilderness park. Authorities say a concession operator accidentally discharged a firearm, striking the 69-year-old. The U.S. and Iran have called off talks due to continued fighting in Lebanon. And Canada Post and the Canadian Union of Postal Workers have signed a collective agreement. The deal includes wage increases of 6.5% and 3% in the first 2 years.
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2: Canada exploded with 6 goals yesterday as they shut out Qatar in World Cup play. Canada is sitting in first place in Group B with their final round-robin game next Wednesday against Switzerland. In the MLB, the Toronto Blue Jays fell to the Chicago Cubs today 16-2. In the WCBL, the Okotoks Dogs are on the road tonight for a bout with the Lethbridge Bulls just after 7. In Week 3 of the CFL, the Calgary Stampeders are hosting the Saskatchewan Roughriders on Saturday as Edmonton hosts Montreal. And rodeo action kicks off tonight at the High River Ag Grounds as the Guy Wiedek Rodeo kicks off at 6:30 and runs until Sunday afternoon.
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2: There's partly cloudy skies this evening with a chance of rain and a low of 11. There's sun and cloud for Saturday with the chance of showers and a possible thunderstorm with highs of 20. And there's sun and cloud for Sunday with the chance of rain and highs of 18.
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0: feels like.
1: It's Armin Van Buuren and Trevor Guthrie. This is What It Feels Like on the Drive Home Show. It's Candace Johnson with you, and I know this weekend's going to be rainy. Might have canceled some, like, Father's Day camping weekend plans. Next weekend looks good for Country Thunder, so that's awesome. This weekend, a lot of events still going on, even though it might be raining. Sled Island's on, the Greek Festival's on in Calgary, and, of course, totally worth sitting in the rain. The Saskatchewan Roughriders are in town to take on the Stampeders Saturday, tomorrow at McMahon Stadium.
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17: This evening is looking partly cloudy, bringing a chance of showers and a low of 11. And there's sun and cloud for Saturday with a chance of rain and a possible thunderstorm with highs of 20. For the full 7-day forecast, visit okotoksonline.com. I'm Emily Rogers.
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Alex Porat kissing you on the Drive Home Show. I'm Candace Johnson. We're all very excited for Post Malone's two big shows coming to Commonwealth Stadium in Edmonton, July 24th and 25th. It's your only chance to see Posty in Alberta this year. Here he is with Morgan Wallen. I had some help.

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1: This Sunday, it is Father's Day, and a little shocked by this stat. According to the National Retail Federation, we spend on average more than $225 on dad for Father's Day. I don't know about you, but like, I'm pretty happy with whatever my kid makes me at school. Like, I don't need much more than that on Mother's Day. So Father's Day to me seems like one of those more cheap holidays, I guess. It's not like Christmas or dad's birthday. Anyway, if you're spending $225 on dad, here's a bit of a cheaper idea, Super Alberta, and you get to spend the whole day with your dad, which is what they really want. Check out Bucket List Alberta Food Experiences. Today on Daily Hive, they posted this list of Bucket List Alberta Food Experiences, and I was like, yes, this sounds like the best day with dad. Hit up the Red Deer Donut Mill, drive to Banff, go to the Grizzly House, and Peter's Drive-In in Calgary to wrap things up. Doesn't that sound really good this Father's Day?
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13: There's partly cloudy skies this evening with a chance of rain and a low of 11. There's sun and cloud for Saturday with the chance of showers and a possible thunderstorm with highs of 20. And there's sun and cloud for Sunday with the chance of rain and highs of 18. For the full 7-day forecast, visit okotoksonline.com. 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

0: Ocala hotter now on the Eagle 100.9. I'm Candace Johnson. If you were at the Okotoks Docks game last night, you heard a familiar voice. Yes, the voice of the Calgary Flames. Grant Buchanan was at the Okotoks Docks game. We've got the story up on our website, okotoksonline.com.
1: There's a renewed push for the federal government to reverse the decision around closing down 7 research facilities, experimental farms, and projects. Canada's beef industry is facing uncertainty with the closure of the Lacombe Research Facility. The president of the Canadian Beef Grading Agency, Jeff Yorga, says the loss of Lacombe goes beyond just a building.
2: Yeah, it's going to be a challenge for the industry going forward. That was Canada only has 2 meat scientists. Both of their positions were cut. All the data that was there, all the equipment that was there, is now in limbo. You know, unfortunately for the industry and for the people involved, if they get a job offer somewhere else in the world, they're gone. And so, you know, industry is working hard behind the scenes to try to find a resolution to that issue that keeps both the researchers and the data in Canada. And, you know, hopefully we're going to see progress towards that end.
1: For Golden West, I'm Glendalee Allen Vossler.
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3: If you're looking for something to do this weekend, visit the events page on our website. With your local news, I'm Emily Rogers. This week, a police dog was injured while responding to an armed robbery in High River. On Tuesday around 10:20 p.m., police responded to a report of an armed robbery at a local business. While tracking a possible suspect, a police dog named Pascal was seriously injured and rushed to a Calgary vet. High River RCMP is continuing to investigate the armed robbery and seeking any information regarding the crime. The Together We Make a Difference Radiothon is giving back to the Foothills in a big way. This year's event raised $85,000 for the Sheep River Health Trust to support local health and wellness projects. Communications and fundraising coordinator Christine Oakes says the money will help people across the community.
4: This is really a day of celebration and acknowledgement of the amazing work that happens in the Foothills year round, and that your dollars go towards making your community a healthier place to live.
3: The 13th annual event raised funds for 9 local grant recipients. An Okotoks RCMP officer is being recognized for helping make local roads safer. Constable Nick Petruick recently received the Corporal Cummings Watch Award, which recognizes Alberta officers for their efforts to prevent impaired driving injuries and deaths. He removed 20 impaired drivers from Foothills roadways in 2025. This marks the second consecutive year he's been honored for his work removing impaired drivers. Local shoppers have even more reasons to buy Alberta-made this summer. The High River Farmers Market returned on Thursday, and the Okotoks Farmers Market opens today at the Okotoks Recreation Center. Visitors can expect a mix of returning favorites and new vendors offering locally grown, baked, and handcrafted products. Both markets will continue running one day every week through September. To read more on these stories, visit okotoksonline.com or download the app. And in other news, a Canadian tourist was shot and killed at a South African wilderness park in what authorities say was an accident. The federal and BC governments have pledged $200 million to build a new high school in Tumbler Ridge and modernize the town's healthcare center. And a red kangaroo that spent days hopping around Montreal has been caught and is now settling into its temporary home at a nearby zoo.
2: Okotoks Online Sports.
3: Canada lit up the scoreboard yesterday, blanking Qatar 6-0 in World Cup play. Canada is sitting at the top of Group B and will wrap up round-robin play next Wednesday against Switzerland. In the MLB, the Toronto Blue Jays fell to the Chicago Cubs today 16-2. In local baseball, the Okotoks Dogs are hitting the road tonight to tangle with the Lethbridge Bulls just after 7. In the CFL, Week 3 sees the Calgary Stampeders host the Saskatchewan Roughriders on Saturday as Edmonton hosts Montreal. And rodeo fans can head to the High River Ag Grounds tonight, where the Guy Wiedek Rodeo gets underway at 6:30. Rodeo action runs until Sunday.
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3: There's partly cloudy skies this evening with a chance of rain and a low of 11. There's sun and cloud for Saturday with the chance of showers and a possible thunderstorm with highs of 20. And there's sun and cloud for Sunday with the chance of rain and highs of 18.
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Vintage car shows, sidewalk sales, and outdoor movie nights. If it's happening in the foothills, we're on our way. 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

Brand new music from Talk. It's called Time Machine on the Drive Home Show. Coming up next, what's happening in entertainment? If Jim Carrey reprised a role, what role would you want it to be? Like Ace Ventura, The Grinch, The Mask? Well, he's coming back. Details after Olivia Rodrigo.

0: She's in the know. Here's Candace with what's happening in entertainment.
1: Well, Jim Carrey is in talks to return to a How the Grinch Stole Christmas sequel for Universal.
2: Heard me mention who? I hate you. Hate, hate, hate, hate, hate, hate. Double hate.
3: Loathe entirely.
1: That's kind of shocking because he said it was literal torture having to wear that makeup every single day. Well, Morgan Wallen's the only country artist on Apple Music's 20 most streamed artists of all time.

0: came in at number 8. And to be fair, Post Malone came in 10th, but I guess he's not classified as just country because, well, he's a little bit of everything. And Billboard's Father's Day playlist includes... Yeah, Papa Don't Preach by Madonna, Queen's Father to Son, and Cats in the Cradle by Harry Chapin. I'm Candace, and that's what's happening in entertainment.
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11: This evening is looking partly cloudy, bringing a chance of showers and a low of 11. And there's sun and cloud for Saturday with the chance of rain and a possible thunderstorm with highs of 20. For the full 7-day forecast, visit OkotoksOnline.com. 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

0: 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This morning, someone qualified for Duck Duck Jeep with your Alberta Jeep dealers, and now it's time to give them a call.
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0: Hi, who's this?
1: This is Mark.
0: Mark, it's Candace calling from the radio station. How you doing today?
1: Oh, great, Candace, now that I hear your voice.
0: Well, you know what? It's Friday. I'm feeling good. I've obviously got good news for you. Why don't we sing a little celebration?
2: Come on now. Let's all celebrate
0: and have a good time. Yeah, congratulations.
1: Yay. Happy Father's Day, a little early, but...
0: Yeah, happy Father's Day to you. You're officially qualified to win that brand new Jeep from your Alberta Jeep dealers, and we're going to throw in a pair of Callaway Park tickets for you.
1: Awesome. Thank you very much. Made my day.
0: I love it. Happy Friday.
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3: Okotoks Online weather.
14: There's partly cloudy skies this evening with a chance of rain and a low of 11. There's sun and cloud for Saturday with a chance of showers and a possible thunderstorm with highs of 20. And there's sun and cloud for Sunday with a chance of rain and highs of 18. For the full 7-day forecast, visit OkotoksOnline.com. 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

0: love the Eagle 100.9. I'm Candace Johnson. The Guy Wiedek Rodeo gets underway tonight, 6:30. It gets going. We've got bull riding, saddle bronc, steer wrestling, and more. 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